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We want the world and we want it.

0: o'clock in the morning. He said, coming out of your mind. When he found I had no coins to buy.
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Erosemat, toleta apurtu, entzun fly, leartigol, alkauetak, vinilo artin, terrenobako salau, mir, the prawns, lorituk, azken moikanoak, time to roots, bombi band, critical blues, one drop sessions. 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
1: It's a song that was written in Montreux, in Switzerland, in 1971. It's not that one. I'll do that later. How you doing, Chuck? This is vaguely cosmic. You made me better.

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1: 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Yes, Foundation Reggae Artist Wayne Jarrett, that's me. Ah, big up all the massive them scene. Yes, yes, yes, yes.

One love, brothers and sisters. This is Pablo Moses. You must listen to Time to Roots. Blessed love. Jah guide and protect. Dubbing is a must. It's a must. Dubbing is a must. Yeah. One love. Blessed love. Rastafari.

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Time for Roots. Time for Roots. Yes, this is Norman Grant, you know, from the Twinkle Brothers. Time for Roots. 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And culture.

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I wish that everybody listens to Time to Roots. 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

Sai. One and a special request from my brethren, the great production. Yeah, Chavez Records. 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Coquina Records, Chavez Records. Big up!

down to Jan and the time to Roots family. Me I tell you, man, pure love, 10 years worth of love continually. Non-stop, 10 years of roots and culture. All to the Basque Country. Me I tell you, man, non-stop. This is Prince Allah, yeah, bringing you a message of love to all the people in the Basque Country. Love, me I tell you, man, this is a message of love continually from I and I, Prince Allah.

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Welcome to the Time to Roots radio show with brethren called John. Yes, Ital music, good music, you can't refuse it. Yeah, this is Ija Salomon sending blessings. Time to Roots. Bless.

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I get a vision from Jah. Everyone have a dream and a vision. 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Professor Pandem, peace again. 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

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Joyful is the eye that praise your mighty eye, Jah. Joyful is the eye, I tell you what it is.

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Bilbao, Basque Country, Blessed Love from Strida to Dubcasm, Sufferer's Choice. This one's for

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My do messenger says so. 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
1: God people that told the people. And them days they will come as the Rastafarians. Rastafarians, the name in this time, the new name, the new name.

ESI, special request from my brethren, Pep Rasta. This is for you, from the hair. Brand new.

Yes, I from the hair, from my brethren, Pep Rasta. 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

0: Scotia, me hear you loud and clear, sir. And this is El Indio, all the way from England, in a Dubstore studio. Want you know, sir, 105.5 FM is the radio station to listen to in Basque Country. See, let me say, give what you got and come alive. Some like it hot, you deserve. Yes, I move to Calistar. See, Rascadio. Big up and bless up. Wow, well done.
1: Yeah, Ricardo? All right, make it wrong, make it wrong.
2: Yo, how them feel like? Them should have known, you know. Yeah.
3: 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Anyway, where they want to
4: 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Sure. Who's it?
5: Ring the alarm. I lost them, I say, what up?

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Take off head.

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1: Beraz dakarna hartu emon oso ona adierazten. 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
2: When I was back there in seminary school, there was a person there who put forth the proposition that you can petition the Lord with prayer. 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Petition the Lord with prayer.